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1: I'm mad about the boy, and I know it's stupid to be mad about the boy. I'm so ashamed of it, but must admit the sleepless nights I've had about the boy.

Willett Evercloy. This odd diversity of misery and joy, I'm feeling quite insane.